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3: Even when you have a state visit, it's unusual for the president to actually greet the person when they arrive. And so what this does is it really just sort of reflects that, you know, President Trump often talks about his respect for President Xi, the strong relationship the two men have. And so his going to the airport, I think, is a really clear signal that President Trump is absolutely sincere when he talks about his respect for President Xi. And what better way to demonstrate that than to receive him at the airport?
0: 谭森透露，美国商界对此次中美元首会晤有至少三大期待。
4: And from the U.S. business community's perspective, what are you looking forward?
3: Yeah, so let me give you a list. Now, so the number one issue, if you look at our surveys of American business, the number one issue for American companies is the state of the U.S.-China relationship.Because they recognize that so much hinges on that relationship, and it touches so many aspects of their business. In addition to having an improved relationship between the two countries, looking for an extension of the truce. But the other part is making sure that the two countries recognize the red lines of the other country and not taking steps to cross those. So the truce, extending the truce, very important. But tariff relief is something that everybody's looking for. And while those are important, at the end of the day,What businesses are looking for is a transparent and predictable operating environment.
4: So you think just by extending the truce could be, build the, or restore the confidence from the U.S. side?
3: Oh, absolutely not. No. That's sort of like the baseline, right? Yeah. And we've got to do better than like the baseline. So extending the truce doesn't build confidence, but it keeps confidence from sort of like maybe decreasing. No, what builds confidence is seeing the two presidents have a positive engagement together. And that gives confidence to the business community on both sides that the U.S. and China really can give meaning to this idea of constructive strategic stability.
0: 目前美方公布的国宴宾客名单包括了来自亚马逊、谷歌、OpenAI、苹果、特斯拉、英伟达、戴尔科技、摩根大通等企业的首席执行官等代表。谭森透露，此次国宴邀请函一票难求，美国企业扎根中国市场，与中国企业和机构开展

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6: Even when you have a state visit, it's unusual for the president to actually greet the person when they arrive. And so what this does is it really just sort of reflects that, you know, President Trump often talks about his respect for President Xi, the strong relationship the two men have. And so his going to the airport, I think, is a really clear signal that President Trump is absolutely sincere when he talks about his respect for President Xi. And what better way to demonstrate that than to receive him at the airport?
5: 谭森透露，美国商界对此次中美元首会晤有至少三大期待。
7: And from the U.S. business community's perspective, what are you looking forward?
6: Yeah, so let me give you a list. Now, so the number one issue, if you look at our surveys of American business, the number one issue for American companies is the state of the U.S.-China relationship.Because they recognize that so much hinges on that relationship, and it touches so many aspects of their business. In addition to having an improved relationship between the two countries, looking for an extension of the truce. But the other part is making sure that the two countries recognize the red lines of the other country and not taking steps to cross those. So the truce, extending the truce, very important. But tariff relief is something that everybody's looking for. And while those are important, at the end of the day,What businesses are looking for is a transparent and predictable operating environment.
7: So you think just by extending the truce could be, build the, or restore the confidence from the U.S. side?
6: Oh, absolutely not. No. That's sort of like the baseline, right? Yeah. And we've got to do better than like the baseline. So extending the truce doesn't build confidence, but it keeps confidence from sort of like maybe decreasing. No, what builds

0: 再次举行面对面会晤。有美国专家在接受本台记者专访时表示，相比五六年前，当前中美互动的基调更趋温和，更具建设性。专家认为，两国元首持续沟通本身就具有积极意义，而 AI 安全等领域也存在着现实合作空间。
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2: David, thank you so much for taking the time. How would you describe the U.S.-China relations as it stands today?
3: But I would say that where we are today relative to where we were, let's say, 5 or 6 years ago, I think we're in a somewhat better place. I think the tonality has shifted in a warmer direction, I would say a more constructive direction. I think basically the United States and China are kind of reconciled to the fact that on a lot of issues we're not going to be able to agree.But there are some issues where we can work together and where that can be beneficial to both countries.
1: 谈到中美元首会晤，方大为首先强调的是会晤本身的价值。
3: Well, for one thing, I think the very fact that the two presidents are meeting with the frequency that they're meeting is actually a very positive thing. Even if you don't have specific and concrete results in a policy sense that come out of those meetings, the fact that the presidents can work together.Can spend time together, get to know each other a little better each time, build a relationship, which I think is something that President Trump, for his part, has spoken about in pretty vivid terms, that how he values his friendship with President Xi Jinping and so on. Those are good things.
1: 而在具体议题上，人工智能正在进入中美对话。在方大为看来 ，AI 的特殊之处在于双方存在现实的合作空间。
2: You mentioned that there are a lot of differences between the two countries, but there are still many areas that two sides can work together on. Would you say AI or AI safety is one of those areas?
3: I think yes, but I think it is unquestionably true that there are areas that would be very beneficial and fruitful for the United States and China to come together and try to understand what some of these threats are. I say threats, the threats associated with AI to humanity itself.And that's bigger than any one country, it's bigger than any one bilateral relationship. And I hope that this upcoming summit will generate some good discussion and possibly some momentum for further discussion and maybe some joint action that would benefit both countries.
1: 凤凰卫视吕又明、张兆宇纽约报道。
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4: 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APEC 峰会和

0: 至少三大期待。
1: And from the U.S. business community's perspective, what are you looking forward?
2: Yeah, so let me give you a list. Now, so the number one issue, if you look at our surveys of American business, the number one issue for American companies is the state of the U.S.-China relationship.Because they recognize that so much hinges on that relationship, and it touches so many aspects of their business. In addition to having an improved relationship between the two countries, looking for an extension of the truce. But the other part is making sure that the two countries recognize the red lines of the other country and not taking steps to cross those. So the truce, extending the truce, very important. But tariff relief is something that everybody's looking for. And while those are important, at the end of the day,What businesses are looking for is a transparent and predictable operating environment.
1: So you think just by extending the truce could be, build the, or restore the confidence from the U.S. side?
2: Oh, absolutely not. No. That's sort of like the baseline, right? Yeah. And we've got to do better than like the baseline. So extending the truce doesn't build confidence, but it keeps confidence from sort of like maybe decreasing. No, what builds confidence is seeing the two presidents have a positive engagement together. And that gives confidence to the business community on both sides that the U.S. and China really can give meaning to this idea of constructive strategic stability.
0: 目前美方公布的国宴宾客名单包括了来自亚马逊、谷歌、OpenAI、苹果、特斯拉、英伟达、戴尔科技、摩根大通等企业的首席执行官等代表。谭森透露，此次国宴邀请函一票难求，美国企业扎根中国市场、与中国企业和机构开展合作的意愿没有改变。
2: I'm going to tell you a secret. I can tell you the number of companies and CEOs that are invited to the White House dinner is far, far, far smaller than the number of CEOs who have been trying very hard.To get into that dinner because they recognize the importance of China. The reasons companies are investing may change, but their commitment to being in China and partnering with Chinese companies and institutions hasn't. That's still there, and that's not going to change.
0: 凤凰卫视王冰如、张潇一，华盛顿报道。
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0: robust economies in the world. The United States and China are probably the two most powerful militaries in the world. The relationship between the United States and China will define the 21st century. What happens in that relationship? The idea that we would not interact with them at the highest levels is irresponsible. It's outrageous. We have to.
1: 卢比奥表示，中美在贸易、供应链、关键矿产等领域存在摩擦，因此两国领导人会晤是负责任的治国方略。他同时强调，即便双方存在严重分歧，仍需要保持高层沟通。卢比奥补充说，特朗普今年晚些时候还有可能在中国举行的亚太经合组织会议，以及在美国佛罗里达州举行的二十国集团峰会上再次与中方进行互动。 卢比奥还透露，美国财长贝森特20日与中方官员就贸易问题进行了坦诚开放的会谈，但对话内容不会立即对外公开。如果会谈取得积极成果或有需要联合宣布的事项，美方会适时对外公布。凤凰卫视综合报道。
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4: One thing I noticed at the last summit, a lot of tech CEOs came with Trump to China. Do you think the business community will be just as involved this time around?
5: Whether it's high tech, whether it's other sectors of the economy, I think people understand that we've got to have some level of stability and predictability and robustness to the U.S.-China commercial and business relationship and trade relationship. Trade is one of the issue sets where it could be possible to make progress when we're engaging in a more constructive and business-like way rather than a highly emotional and ideological and political way, the opportunity to make some tangible progress that helps people in both countries is greater than it would otherwise be. I know that the American business community wants this to be a functional relationship. And a stable relationship.
3: 中美经济脱钩，在他看来既不现实，也不符合美国利益。
4: You've been critical of tariffs for a long time. Why? Do you think it could still be sort of leverage?
5: Tariffs are not leverage that we have over China. Our tariffs on imports coming into the United States are leverage that China has over us.
4: Do you think the United States will go a different route?
5: I think that it is very possible that we will see some shifts in the U.S. approach to China and, of course, policy more generally. So I think that the conversation is changing, the narrative is changing, the tonality is changing. I think there's a recognition that the hardline, hawkish tonality and substance simply hasn't delivered the goods, it hasn't worked.
3: 方大为认为，中美两国经济已经深度相互连接，真正意义上的脱钩并不现实。
5: Well, with respect to decoupling, I think what the United States has come to understand, what the U.S. administration has come to understand is that you can't decouple the United States economy from the Chinese economy and still have a recognizable American economy at the end of that. It's not possible to do. China is too important a player in too many different ways to our economy. And I think what this administration has come to understand finally is that we're not going to decouple from China. It's not realistic and it would not be good for our nation. And you can't decouple from China and still have the American people enjoying the quality of life and the living standard that we do today. So we've got to find some way to be able to work through these issues.
3: 凤凰卫视吕又明、张兆宇，纽约报道。
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0: 和军事上的全球影响力，两国关系的走向将定义整个21世纪。美方有义务与中国最高层进行对话。
1: The United States and China are the two largest economies in the world. The United States and China are probably the two most powerful militaries in the world. The relationship between the United States and China will define the 21st century. What happens in that relationship? The idea that we would not interact with them at the highest levels is irresponsible. It's outrageous. We have to.
0: 卢比奥表示，中美在贸易、供应链、关键矿产等领域存在摩擦，因此两国领导人会晤是负责任的治国方略。他同时强调，即便双方存在严重分歧，仍需要保持高层沟通。卢比奥补充说，特朗普今年晚些时候还有可能在中国举行的亚太经合组织会议，以及在美国佛罗里达州举行的20国集团峰会上再次与中方进行互动。卢比奥还透露，美国财长贝森特20日与中方官员就贸易问题进行了坦诚开放的会谈，但对话内容不会立即对外公开。如果会谈取得积极成果或有需要联合宣布的事项，美方会适时对外公布。凤凰卫视综合报道。
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4: Even when you have a state visit, it's unusual for the president to actually greet the person when they arrive. And so what this does is it really just sort of reflects that, you know, President Trump often talks about his respect for President Xi, the strong relationship the two men have. And so his going to the airport, I think, is a really clear signal that President Trump is absolutely sincere when he talks about his respect for President Xi. And what better way to demonstrate that than to receive him at the airport?
3: 谭森透露，美国商界对此次中美元首会晤有至少三大期待。
5: And from the U.S. business community's perspective, what are you looking forward?
4: Yeah, so let me give you a list. Now, so the number one issue, if you look at our surveys of American business, the number one issue for American companies is the state of the U.S.-China relationship.Because they recognize that so much hinges on that relationship, and it touches so many aspects of their business. In addition to having an improved relationship between the two countries, looking for an extension of the truce. But the other part is making sure that the two countries recognize the red lines of the other country and not taking steps to cross those. So the truce, extending the truce, very important. But tariff relief is something that everybody's looking for. And while those are important, at the end of the day,What businesses are looking for is a transparent and predictable operating environment.
5: So you think just by extending the truce could be, build the, or restore the confidence from the U.S. side?
4: Oh, absolutely not. No. That's sort of like the baseline, right? Yeah. And we've got to do better than like the baseline. So extending the truce doesn't build confidence, but it keeps confidence from sort of like maybe decreasing. No, what builds confidence is seeing the two presidents have a positive engagement together. And that gives confidence to the business community on both sides that the U.S. and China really can give meaning to this idea of constructive strategic stability.
3: 目前美方公布的国宴宾客名单包括了来自亚马逊、谷歌、OpenAI、苹果、特斯拉、英伟达、戴尔科技、摩根大通等企业的首席执行官等代表。谭森透露，此次国宴邀请函一票难求，美国企业扎根中国市场、与中国企业和机构开展合作的意愿没有改变。
4: I'm going to tell you a secret. I can tell you the number of companies and CEOs that are invited to the White House dinner is far, far, far smaller than the number of CEOs who have been trying very hard.To get into that dinner because they recognize the importance of China. The reasons companies are investing may change, but their commitment to being in China and partnering with Chinese companies and institutions hasn't. That's still there, and that's not going to change.
3: 凤凰卫视王冰如、张潇一，华盛顿报道。
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2: David, thank you so much for taking the time. How would you describe the U.S.-China relations as it stands today?
3: But I would say thatWhere we are today relative to where we were, let's say, 5 or 6 years ago, I think we're in a somewhat better place. I think the tonality has shifted in a warmer direction, I would say a more constructive direction. I think basically the United States and China are kind of reconciled to the fact that on a lot of issues we're not going to be able to agree, but there are some issues where we can work together and where that can be beneficial to both countries.
1: 谈到中美元首会晤，方大为首先强调的是会晤本身的价值。
3: Well, for one thing, I think the very fact that the two presidents are meeting with the frequency that they're meeting is actually a very positive thing. Even if you don't have specific and concrete results in a policy sense that come out of those meetings, the fact that the presidents can work together, can spend time together, get to know each other a little better each time, build a relationship.Which I think is something that President Trump, for his part, has spoken about in pretty vivid terms, that how he values his friendship with President Xi Jinping and so on. Those are good things.
1: 而在具体议题上，人工智能正在进入中美对话。在方大为看来 ，AI 的特殊之处在于双方存在现实的合作空间。
2: You mentioned that there are a lot of differences between the two countries, but there are still many areas that two sides can work together on. Would you say AI or AI safety is one of those areas?
3: I think yes, but I think it is unquestionably true that there are areas that would be very beneficial and fruitful for the United States and China to come together and try to understand what some of these threats are. I say threats, the threats associated with AI to humanity itself.And that's bigger than any one country, it's bigger than any one bilateral relationship. And I hope that this upcoming summit will generate some good discussion and possibly some momentum for further discussion and maybe some joint action that would benefit both countries.
1: 凤凰卫视吕又明、张兆宇纽约报道。
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6: The United States and China are the two largest economies in the world. The United States and China are probably the two most powerful militaries in the world. The relationship between the United States and China will define the 21st century. What happens in that relationship? The idea that we would not interact with them at the highest levels is irresponsible. It's outrageous. We have to.
5: 卢比奥表示，中美在贸易、供应链、关键矿产等领域存在摩擦，因此两国领导人会晤是负责任的治国方略。他同时强调，即便双方存在严重分歧，仍需要保持高层沟通。卢比奥补充说，特朗普今年晚些时候还有可能在中国举行的亚太经合组织会议，以及在美国佛罗里达州举行的20国集团峰会上再次与中方进行互动。卢比奥还透露，美国财长贝森特20日与中方官员就贸易问题进行了坦诚开放的会谈，但对话内容不会立即对外公开。如果会谈取得积极成果或有需要联合宣布的事项，美方会适时对外公布。凤凰卫视综合报道。
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8: Even when you have a state visit,it's unusual for the president to actually greet the person when they arrive. And so what this does is it really just sort of reflects that, you know, President Trump often talks about his respect for President Xi, the strong relationship the two men have. And so his going to the airport, I think, is a really clear signal that President Trump is absolutely sincere when he talks about his respect for President Xi. And what better way to demonstrate that than to receive him at the airport?
7: 谭森透露，美国商界对此次中美元首会晤有至少三大期待。
9: And from the U.S. business community's perspective, what are you looking forward?
8: Yeah, so let me give you a list. Now, so the number one issue, if you look at our surveys of American business, the number one issue for American companies is the state of the U.S.-China relationship.Because they recognize that so much hinges on that relationship and it touches so many aspects of their business. In addition to having an improved relationship between the two countries, looking for an extension of the truce. But the other part is making sure that the two countries recognize the red lines of the other country and not taking steps to cross those. So the truce, extending the truce, very important. But tariff relief is something that everybody's looking for. And while those are important, at the end of the day,What businesses are looking for is a transparent and predictable operating environment.
9: So you think just by extending the truce could be, build the, or restore the confidence from the U.S. side?
8: Oh, absolutely not. No. That's sort of like the baseline, right? Yeah. And we've got to do better than like the baseline. So extending

0: The truce doesn't build confidence, but it keeps confidence from sort of like maybe decreasing. No, what builds confidence is seeing the two presidents have a positive engagement together. And that gives confidence to the business community on both sides that the U.S. and China really can give meaning to this idea of constructive strategic stability.
1: 目前美方公布的国宴宾客名单包括了来自亚马逊、谷歌、OpenAI、苹果、特斯拉、英伟达、戴尔科技、摩根大通等企业的首席执行官等代表。谭森透露，此次国宴邀请函一票难求，美国企业扎根中国市场，与中国企业和机构开展合作的意愿没有改变。
0: I'm going to tell you a secret. I can tell you the number of companies and CEOs that are invited to the White House dinner is far, far, far smaller than the number of CEOs who have been trying very hard to get into that dinner because they recognize the importance of China. The reasons companies are investing may change, but their commitment to being in China and partnering with Chinese companies and institutions hasn't. That's still there, and that's not going to change.
1: 凤凰卫视王冰如、张潇一华盛顿报道。
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4: David, thank you so much for taking the time. How would you describe the U.S.-China relations as it stands today?
5: But I would say that where we are today relative to where we were, let's say, 5 or 6 years ago, I think we're in a somewhat better place. I think the tonality has shifted in a warmer direction, I would say a more constructive direction. I think basically the United States and China are kind of reconciled to the fact that on a lot of issues we're not going to be able to agree, but there are some issues where we can work together and where that can be beneficial to both countries.
3: 谈到中美元首会晤，方大为首先强调的是会晤本身的价值。
5: Well, for one thing, I think the very fact that the two presidents are meeting with the frequency that they're meeting is actually a very positive thing. Even if you don't have specific and concrete results in a policy sense that come out of those meetings, the fact that the presidents can work together, can spend time together, get to know each other a little better each time, build a relationship.Which I think is something that President Trump, for his part, has spoken about in pretty vivid terms, that how he values his friendship with President Xi Jinping and so on. Those are good things.
3: 而在具体议题上，人工智能正在进入中美对话。在方大为看来 ，AI 的特殊之处在于双方存在现实的合作空间。
5: But I think it is unquestionably true that there are areas that would be very beneficial and fruitful for the United States and China to come together and try to.Understand what some of these threats are. I say threats, the threats associated with AI to humanity itself. And that's bigger than any one country. It's bigger than any one bilateral relationship.
3: 凤凰卫视吕又明、张兆宇纽约报道。
2: 习近平主席时隔三年再次访美，这也是中美元首在半年之内实现互访。在两国元首掌舵领航下，中美关系这艘巨轮驶入新征程。目前国际局势变乱交织，中美建设性战略稳定关系的落地落实将会为世界注入怎样的确定性呢？凤凰卫视资讯台、欧洲台、美洲台今晚的8点钟和10点钟会播出习近平访美特别节目，敬请留意收看。稍后将会继续看到新闻焦点，包括美国和伊朗在纽约恢复接触，伊朗民众希望达成停战协议。韩国总统表示与特朗普讨论了合作建造军舰的问题。
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3: The United States and China are the two largest economies in the world. The United States and China are probably the two most powerful militaries in the world. The relationship between the United States and China will define the 21st century. What happens in that relationship? The idea that we would not interact with them at the highest levels is irresponsible. It's outrageous. We have to.
2: 卢比奥表示，中美在贸易、供应链、关键矿产等领域存在摩擦，因此两国领导人会晤是负责任的治国方略。他同时强调，即便双方存在严重分歧，仍需要保持高层沟通。卢比奥补充说，特朗普今年晚些时候还有可能在中国举行的亚太经合组织会议，以及在美国佛罗里达州举行的20国集团峰会上再次与中方进行互动。卢比奥还透露，美国财长贝森特20日与中方官员就贸易问题进行了坦诚开放的会谈，但对话内容不会立即对外公开。如果会谈取得积极成果或有需要联合宣布的事项，美方会适时对外公布。凤凰卫视综合报道。
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5: Even when you have a state visit, it's unusual for the president to actually greet the person when they arrive. And so what this does is it really just sort of reflects that, you know, President Trump often talks about his respect for President Xi, the strong relationship the two men have. And so his going to the airport, I think, is a really clear signal that President Trump is absolutely sincere when he talks about his respect for President Xi. And what better way to demonstrate that than to receive him at the airport?
4: 谭森透露，美国商界对此次中美元首会晤有至少三大期待。
6: And from the U.S. business community's perspective, what are you looking forward?
5: Yeah, so let me give you a list. Now, so the number one issue, if you look at our surveys of American business, the number one issue for American companies is the state of the U.S.-China relationship.Because they recognize that so much hinges on that relationship, and it touches so many aspects of their business. In addition to having an improved relationship between the two countries, looking for an extension of the truce. But the other part is making sure that the two countries recognize the red lines of the other country and not taking steps to cross those. So the truce, extending the truce, very important. But tariff relief is something that everybody's looking for. And while those are important, at the end of the day,What businesses are looking for is a transparent and predictable operating environment.
6: So you think just by extending the truce could be, build the, or restore the confidence from the U.S. side?
5: Oh, absolutely not. No. That's sort of like the baseline, right? Yeah. And we've got to do better than like the baseline. So extending the truce doesn't build confidence, but it keeps confidence from sort of like maybe decreasing. No, what builds confidence is seeing the two presidents have a positive engagement together. And that gives confidence to the business community on both sides that the U.S. and China really can give meaning to this idea of constructive strategic stability.
4: 目前美方公布的国宴宾客名单包括了来自亚马逊、谷歌、OpenAI、苹果、特斯拉、英伟达、戴尔科技、摩根大通等企业的首席执行官等代表。谭森透露，此次国宴邀请函一票难求，美国企业扎根中国市场，与中国企业和机构开展合作的意义。

0: 意愿没有改变。
1: 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I can tell you the number of companies and CEOs that are invited to the White House dinner is far, far, far smaller than the number of CEOs who have been trying very hard to get into that dinner because they recognize the importance of China. The reasons companies are investing may change, but their commitment to being in China and partnering with Chinese companies and institutions hasn't. That's still there, and that's not going to change.
0: 凤凰卫视王冰如、张潇一，华盛顿报道。
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4: Is it in between each summit? Nobody wants to.Run the train off the tracks and do something radical. So it does promote a certain stability.
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5: So for business in the U.S., how are they gonna expect some?Sort of outcome from the summit or maybe going forward?
4: Well, in the last summit, as you know, they brought a whole group of tech, you know, CEOs from America. I think they're not quite sure what to do themselves, but I think they recognize it's good for them.
3: 但夏伟强调，双方要达成科技合作，需要寻找现实的交汇点。他透露，特朗普五月访华前，美国财政部长贝森特曾专程来访，同他长谈中美还能在哪些领域合作。
4: Well, Scott Bessent came in to see me here before the first trip, and we had a long talk and to try to see what were areas where there could be some collaboration. I think it's very difficult on technology because technology.Almost all technologies have military applications. So that means they're dual use. So it, no matter where you turn, unless it's in just daily consumer goods, manufactured goods, it's sort of hard to know where we can cooperate.
3: 凤凰卫视吕又明、张兆宇，纽约报道。
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We've gotten along. 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And the relationship between China and the USA is going to be better than ever before.

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1: I think the very fact that the two presidents are meeting with the frequency that they're meeting is actually a very positive thing. We will see some shifts in the U.S. approach to China and, of course, policy more generally.
2: In addition to having an improved relationship between the two countries, I'm looking for an extension of the truce. So the other part is making sure that the two countries recognize the red lines of the other country and not take the steps to cross those.
3: 我相信中美之间的这种互相之间的依赖度啊，这是很难被打破的。而且对中国的这些企业的依赖度，很多是没办法替代掉的。
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0: The President of the United States, Donald J. Trump.
1: 女士们、先生们，现在由美国总统特朗普进行致辞。
2: Great honor.
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2: President Xi, Madam Peng, and the members of the Chinese delegation, I'm delighted to welcome you to the beautiful White House. Such a great honor. In May, we had the great privilege of visiting you in Beijing, where you received our delegation with spectacular and very beautiful hospitality. Now Melania and I are honored to host you in Washington as President Xi becomes the first ever Chinese leader to make a second formal state visit to America.
3: 习主席，彭夫人，中国代表团的各位成员，我很高兴欢迎你们来到白宫。今年五月，我有幸访问北京，你们以盛情款待迎接了我们的代表团。如今，梅拉尼亚和我荣幸地在华盛顿接待你们。习主席，你也成为了首位对美国进行第二次正式国事访问的中国领导人。
2: From the time of my first election in 2016, President Xi and I have forged a friendship, a truly great friendship, actually, built on mutual respect and the vital interests of our people. We have spent time together all over the world, from Germany to Argentina, Japan to South Korea, and Beijing to Palm Beach, Florida. But remarkably, this is our first time meeting together here at the White House. And as President Xi has already seen, a lot has changed since he was last here.
3: 自从2016年我首次当选以来，习主席和我建立起了一份伟大的友谊。这份友谊是建立在相互尊重和两国人民的根本利益的基础之上。我们曾在世界各地共度时光，从德国到阿根廷，从日本到韩国，从北京到棕榈滩。但令人惊讶的是，这是我们第一次在白宫相聚。正如习主席自己可以看到，自他上一次来访以来，这里发生了很多变化。
2: President Xi and Madam Peng arrive at an important moment for America, the 250th anniversary of our founding. Tomorrow we will visit the National Archives to see some of the greatest treasures of that proud history, including the Declaration of Independence and the United States Constitution and the Bill of Rights.
3: 习主席和彭夫人来访之际，正值美国的一个重要的历史时刻，美国建国250周年。明天我们将参观国家档案馆，欣赏那段令人自豪的历史当中一些最珍贵的瑰宝，包括独立宣言、美国宪法和权利法案。
2: We will also see artifacts testifying to the long and cherished relationship of really something that's so incredible, and cultural exchanges between China and the United States, just as our ancestors reached across the ocean centuries ago to trade, to learn, and to build a better world. Our two countries do really the same thing, and we're very proud of it, and the relationship.
3: 我们还将看到一些文物，它们见证了美中两国之间长期而珍贵的贸易往来和文化交流。正如我们的先辈在几个世纪前跨越重洋，开展贸易，相互学习，共建更美好的世界。今天我们两个国家会再一次为世界的美好做出贡献。那么我为我们两国的关系感到自豪。我们有非常好的两国的关系。
2: Working together, President Xi and I have made tremendous strides on the issues facing our two countries. During my last visit last May, we created the Board of Trade, and through that, it's a brand new mechanism and was something that's been unbelievably successful. Our teams have been working to encourage a more balanced trading relationship, including the new market access for American farmers and ranchers.
3: 习主席和我携手合作，在两国面临的诸多问题上取得了重大的进展。在五月访问期间，我们设立了贸易理事会。通过这一成功的新机制，双方的团队一直在努力推进建立一个更加平衡的贸易关系，其中包括为美国的农民和牧民寻找新的市场准入机会。
2: During this visit, we will also discuss pressing issues concerning security, technology, and superintelligence, SI. The decisions we make in these areas today can promote peace and prosperity for decades and decades to come.
3: 在本次访问期间，我们将就讨论涉及安全、贸易、科技、人工智能，也就是被称为超级智能的等等的领域的紧迫议题。我们今天在这一些领域所做出的决定，将会为未来数十年的世界和平和繁荣奠定坚实的基础。
2: If we focus on our common interests, I'm confident there is much we can achieve. Throughout history, pursuit of those common interests has connected our people across the vast oceans, those big, tremendous distances and many differences, and even made us allies in World War II. Look at the greatness that we had together fighting in World War II.Brave American pilots volunteered to come to China and fight for the very survival of the legendary country and that legendary Flying Tigers group. They were just unbelievable.
3: 如果我们可以聚焦共同的利益，我相信我们能够取得很多成就。纵观历史，对共同利益的追求，把我们两个国家的人民联系在了一起。跨越了遥远的距离和诸多的差异，甚至让我们两国在第二次的世界大战当中成为盟友，取得成功。勇敢的美国飞行员自愿来到了中国，为中国的存亡而战，成为传奇的非凡的飞虎队。
2: And it was the United States Marines' encounter with Chinese people that inspired the Marines to adopt a Chinese phrase they still use today.Gung ho. The Marines use it as an expression of great enthusiasm, but in Chinese it literally means working together.
3: 而美国海军陆战队与中国人民的接触也启发了陆战队采用了一个沿用至今的中文词语“恭贺”。海军陆战队用它来表达极大的热情，但在中文中，它的字面意思是一起工作。
2: Just as our people worked together to win that war, President Xi and I will continue working together to forge a better future for both of our nations. President Xi, Madam Peng, thank you once again for making this historic visit and welcome to the United States of America. Thank you very much.
3: 正如我们两国人民曾携手赢得那一场战争的胜利，习主席和我将共同继续携手合作。为两国开创更美好的未来，习主席、彭夫人，再次感谢你们进行这一次具有历史意义的访问，欢迎来到美国。
2: Thank you.
3: 感谢。
2: Thank you.
0: Ladies and gentlemen, the President of the People's Republic of China, Xi Jinping.
4: 请习近平主席致辞。
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4: Honorable President Donald J. Trump and Mrs. Melania Trump, members of the U.S. delegation, ladies and gentlemen, dear friends, I'm very glad to pay a state visit to your beautiful country, the United States of America. Thank you, President Trump and Mrs. Trump, for the warm hospitality you have extended to me and my wife. On behalf of the 1.4 billion and more Chinese people,I wish to begin by extending sincere greetings to the American people and warm congratulations on the 250th anniversary of the U.S. independence.
5: 中国和美国都是伟大的国家，中国人民和美国人民都是伟大的人民。我这次应特朗普总统邀请访美，是为传承友谊而来，为拓展合作而来，为增进两国人民福祉而来。
4: Both China and the United States are great countries, and both the Chinese and American peoples are great peoples. I am visiting the United States at President Trump's invitation to carry on our friendship, expand cooperation,and promote the well-being of both our peoples.
5: 面对当今世界之变、时代之变、历史之变，中美两个大国肩负着促进人类发展进步的历史重任。
4: Facing the changes in our world, in our times, and of historical significance today,China and the United States, as two major countries, shoulder a historic responsibility of advancing human development and progress.
5: 特朗普总统今年访华期间，我们一致同意构建中美建设性战略稳定关系，受到两国人民和国际社会广泛欢迎。我愿同特朗普总统一道努力，引领中美关系这艘大船行稳致远。
4: Mr. President, during our visit to China this year, we agreed to build a constructive China-U.S. relationship of strategic stability. And this is widely welcomed by the people of our two countries and the international community.I am ready to work with you to steer the giant ship of China-U.S. relationship on a steady course toward the future.
5: 我们要加强沟通，中美两国国情不同，通过坦诚、深入、持续的对话，能够增进理解，求同存异，积累互信。我和特朗普总统彼此尊重，以建立良好关系，保持经常性沟通。我们鼓励两国外交、经贸、财经、执法、人文等各部门加强沟通，支持两国立法机构扩大交流。
4: We should strengthen communication.China and the United States are different in national conditions, but through candid, in-depth, and continued dialogue, our two countries can understand each other better, seek common ground while shelving differences, and build up mutual trust. President Trump and I have respect for each other. We have built personal rapport and stayed in touch. We encourage our government departments,such as those in charge of foreign affairs, economic matters, financial cooperation, law enforcement, and people-to-people exchanges, to catch up on strengthening contact, and we support our legislative bodies in increasing exchanges.
5: 我们要真诚合作，中美两国利益深度交融，合作空间十分广阔。虽然中美合作不可能解决世界上所有问题，但没有两国合作，世界上很多问题都难以解决。中国开放的大门始终敞开，欢迎美国企业来华投资兴业，希望美方公平对待中国企业，共同拉长合作清单，压缩问题清单。中美两国都是人工智能大国，有能力也有责任发展好、管控好人工智能，确保人工智能发展始终受控于人，造福于民。中方愿同美方加强禁毒、执法等合作，双方可以增加直航航班，让双方人员和经贸往来更加便捷。
4: We should cooperate with sincerity. The interests of China and the United States are deeply intertwined, and there is plenty of room for us to work together. China-U.S. cooperation may not solve every problem in the world, but without our cooperation, it would be hard to solve many of the world's problems. China keeps its door wide open, welcomes American companies wanting to invest and do business there. We hope Chinese companies are treated fairly here in the United States. Working together, we can lengthen the list of cooperation and shorten the list of issues. Both China and the United States are leading nations in artificial intelligence. We have both the capability and responsibility to develop and manage AI for good and ensure that the development of AI is always under human control and serves the well-being of the people. On counter-narcotics and law enforcement, the Chinese side is willing to strengthen cooperation with the United States. Our two sides may also increase direct flights to facilitate two-way travel and trade.
5: 我们要和平共处。我多次讲，中美两个大国合则两利，斗则俱伤。中美不必讳言竞争，但竞争应该是良性的，有边界的，应该是你追我赶的赛跑，而不是你输我赢的角斗。中美双方必须守住不冲突、不对抗的底线，也一定能够走出一条两个大国在这个星球上的正确相处之道。两国军队要保持常态化对话，完善危机沟通和预防机制。修昔底德陷阱是可以跨越的。
4: We should coexist in peace. As I have said many times, China and the United States, as two major countries, stand to gain from cooperation and will both lose in confrontation. We do not need to avoid mentioning competition, but our competition should be a healthy one and should be kept within bounds. It should be a race of catching up with one another, not a wrestle in which one either wins or loses. China and the United States must hold the line of no conflict and no confrontation between us. And we can certainly find the right path for our two great countries to get along on this planet we both call home. Our two militaries should maintain regular dialogue and improve mechanisms for crisis communication and prevention. The Thucydides trap can be overcome.
5: 女士们、先生们、朋友们，第二次世界大战期间，中美并肩抗击法西斯侵略。正像刚才特朗普总统所说，对于这段历史，中国人民不会忘记，美国人民也不会忘记。中美关系希望在人民，未来在青年。这里我愿宣布，未来五年，中方将邀请10万名美国青少年来华 交流学习。
4: Like President Trump mentioned earlier, during the Second World War, Chinese and Americans fought shoulder to shoulder against fascist aggression. Chinese people have never forgotten that part of history, nor have the American people. The hope of China-US relationship lies in our people, and its future lies with the young. I am glad to announce an invitation for 100,000 young Americans to visit China for exchanges and study in the coming 5 years.
5: 大熊猫是中美两国人民友谊的使者。今天我要分享一个好消息。再过几天，大熊猫平平、福双就会落户亚特兰大动物园，同美国人民见面。
4: The giant panda has been an envoy of friendship between the Chinese and Americans. Here, I have a piece of good news. In a few days, two pandas, Ping Ping and Fu Shuang, will come to their new home in Zoo Atlanta and meet with the American people.
5: 女士们、先生们、朋友们，实现中华民族伟大复兴和让美国再次伟大并行不悖。让我们秉持人民情怀，展现历史主动，不断推进中美两国人民友好事业，携手共建一个更加美好的世界。
4: Ladies and gentlemen, dear friends, achieving the great rejuvenation of the Chinese nation and making America great again can go hand in hand.Let us meet the people's expectation and show our historical initiative. Let us keep advancing the cause of friendship between our two peoples and work together to build a better world.
5: 谢谢大家。
4: Thank you.
0: Ladies and gentlemen, please rise for the conclusion of the ceremony and the departure of the official party.
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1: 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I have the whole world against me.
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1: 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Another 39 steps.
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2: The People's Republic of China as the only legitimate representatives of China.
0: 翻阅时代印记，检视变化轨迹。
3: We will never forget him or his people.
4: 日本人就把这里当成了个慰安所。
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1: How long are we talking? Probably six months.
2: I'm your professor.
1: From here on out, we're going to do things very, very differently.
3: Are you all right?
1: No.
2: Need your help.
1: There's no need to be facetious.
3: What happened to us, Richie?
1: What happened to us? Listen, you got one shot. Make it yours.
0: 教授，10月9日晚上9点15分，凤凰卫视电影台。美好的未必遥远，圆满的不一定难求，最想见的其实一直都在，月有盈缺，但心常圆满。财经规律隐匿在庞杂数据之中，由宏观政策入手深度探索，再从行业角度出发微观解读，纵深把握中国财经大局。中国建设银行中国深度财经，星期6晚上7点15分，凤凰卫视资讯台。您正在收看的是凤凰卫视

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1: Long ago, European explorers first discovered the American continent as they searched for a new way to reach China in the East. That quest produced the modern world, this beautiful country, and ultimately the long relationship between the Chinese and the American people that we are celebrating very happily tonight.
0: 很久以前，欧洲探险家在寻找通往东方的中国的新航路的时候，首次发现了美洲大陆。这场探寻造就了现代世界和这个美丽的国家，并最终催生了中美两国人民之间的长久情谊。这也是我们今天晚上所庆祝的这份情谊。
1: East and West eventually did meet here in America when the first formal delegation of Chinese diplomats came to the United States 158 years ago.In Boston, they met American thinkers such as Ralph Waldo Emerson and Henry David Thoreau. In New York, they dined with the governor, the mayor, and titans of Wall Street. And in Washington, they came to the White House for the first ever state dinner between China and the United States.
0: 东西方此后最终在美国相会。158年前，第一个正式的中国外交使团访问了美国。在波士顿，他们会见了爱默生、梭罗等美国思想家。在纽约，他们与州长、市长以及华尔街的巨头共进晚餐。到了华盛顿，他们来到了白宫，出席了中美之间有史以来的第一次国宴。
1: Tonight, we revive the spirit of that first encounter here on American soil as we are joined by some of the top leaders in business, culture, and government from our own time. On one side, China draws on thousands of years of history and tradition from Sun Tzu to Sun Yat-sen. For Americans, we inherit a legacy of faith from Jerusalem to Rome, the democracy of ancient Athens,The triumphs of Sparta and the freedom proclaimed in Philadelphia 250 years ago.
0: 今天晚上，我们在美国的土地上重温那次初次相遇的精神。来自商界、文化界、政界的当代顶尖领袖齐聚于此。一方面，中国承载着数千年的历史与传统，从孙子一直到孙中山。而美国人所继承的是源自耶路撒冷和罗马的信仰传统，古雅典的民主、斯巴达的赫赫战功，以及250年前在费城宣告的自由。
1: As the leaders of our two nations, President Xi and I both understand that we represent different systems, but the ties between our people endure, and we've never gotten along better.Since the first trade ships from New York left the harbor to arrive on the banks of the Pearl River, Americans and Chinese have always exchanged goods, knowledge, customs, and ideas. This has been the foundation of commerce and mutual respect between our countries, and together we can continue to build a relationship that promotes prosperity and security for future generations.
0: 作为两国领导人，习主席和我都明白，我们代表不同的制度，但两国人民之间的纽带历久弥坚。我们的关系比起过去要更加的好。自从第一批商船驶离纽约港，抵达珠江之滨以来，美中两国人民一直在交易商品，相互传递知识、习俗和思想。这是两国商业往来和相互尊重的基础，我们应携手继续培养这一关系，为子孙后代带来繁荣与安全。
1: And if I could go off script just for a second, I just want to say, I had to do it. I had to do it.
0: 我现在要脱稿讲几句，必须得脱稿讲几句。
1: But, as a special

0: They will shortly have it. So in honor of you, you'll be the first people to step foot on that. And we'll do that maybe after we're finished with the entertainment tonight. Anybody wants to walk into a construction site that's nice and clean and sparkling, it's our honor to have you do so. But this is in honor of President Xi, Madam Peng.
1: Xi. 习主席、彭夫人在我们身后有一个帘子，帘子后面是通向我们全新的宴会厅。可以说，这个宴会厅过去150年以来，很多总统都希望能够建成，但是都没有做成功。宴会厅建成以后，将能够容纳1,000以上的宾客。今天很遗憾，我们当前的这个会议室只能容纳140个人，但建成以后，那个会议厅将能够容纳更多的人。所以，一块儿当我们吃完饭、表演结束以后，我想邀请习主席和彭夫人可以一步到我们的窗帘的后面看一下我们已经打扫干净的工地，看一下工地里面是金碧辉煌。
0: In that spirit of friendship, as a bald eagle is a national symbol of the United States and an embodiment of the free and soaring spirit of America, and we hope it'll find a nice place, a wonderful place in Beijing. It's your honor.
1: 秉承这份友谊的精神，我很荣幸向习主席赠送一份礼物。

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1: President Xi and Madam Peng, Melania and I want to thank you for making your journey, and it is a long journey, to America during our 250th year. I'd like to raise a glass and propose a toast to President Xi, Madam Peng.And the long relationship between China and America that has bridged thousands of miles and spanned hundreds of years, and may all of our people know a future of harmony, peace, and success. And we're all here today and tonight to honor you both, and thank you very much for coming to America.
0: 习主席、彭夫人、梅拉尼亚和我感谢两位在美国建国250周年之际来访美国。现在我提议大家举杯，向习主席和彭夫人致敬，并为中美两国之间这份跨越数千里、绵延数百年的深厚友谊干杯！愿两国人民能有一个更好、更和谐和和平的未来。让我们向您致敬。
1: Thank you. And now I'd like to ask President Xi to come up and say a few words. Thank you all very much. Thank you.
0: 下面有请习主席上来致辞，感谢各位。